with you. 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

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Art is a flame in the deep of the night. We are hung between darkness and bliss. Yearning for glory continues to burn, though my body will wither and die.